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0: wore blue velvet, and I showed up in cargo shorts with a faded Packers t-shirt. 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
8: Okay. Were you at County Stadium when the Brewers shortstop Roberto Peña hit his legendary inside the park grand slam? I'll bet you were at the Ice Bowl, too. We're still hitting grand slams with some of the greatest hits ever recorded. Right here on Milwaukee's Pure Oldies. 106.9.

so you're heartbroken. You sit around moping, crying, crying. 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
1: 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But Joe clicks the name he's seen before.

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0: 1069.
1: L.H. Krieger and Son, a better roof from good people.
2: So when you have a dad like Lyle Krieger, you learn a thing or two about the value of a good name. 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They're making a big investment with you and into their home. 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Our dad taught us a lot. And since 1981, L.H. Krieger & Son has done a pretty darn good job of upholding a name that's known for quality workmanship and a very honest approach. Lyle Krieger wouldn't have it any other way. 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This is Leah Krieger-Batar. 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
1: Hi, this is Dan Buttrey, combat veteran of the Iraq War. Growing up, my grandmother would share a sad story of an uncle that was so close in age to her, they grew up like brother and sister. Private Raymond Frederick served in the Pacific during World War II, where he fought and died in the Philippines. Designated as his next of kin, she received the War Department's death notice of Ray in May 1945, days short of the island's liberation. Weeks after receiving the death notice, Ray's last handwritten letter home was delivered, arriving to her as a message from the grave. This Memorial Day, let us never forget.
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0: Sunday will never be the same. And neither will the other 6 days of the week. 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

surfing on Lake Michigan doesn't quite have the charm or the warmth of a California beach. But who says you can't let your imagination take you there? 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
1: Hi, this is Dan Buttry, combat veteran of the Iraq War. May signifies our nation's most patriotic month. Established shortly after World War II, Armed Forces Day honors all of our men and women currently serving in the military every third Saturday of May. 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Followed only a couple weeks later, Memorial Day is always on the last Monday of May, set to honor all who've made the ultimate sacrifice in defense of our nation. While May can always be busy with various activities, take time this year to thank a member of our armed forces and remember our fallen. They are why we have our freedom.
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If you worked for A.O. Smith, you might remember the building at 27th and Hopkins that some workers called the Science and Executive Building. Well, it's still standing. And so are the greatest hits of the 50s and 60s, right here on Milwaukee's Pure Oldies, 106.9.

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They had those huge plastic palm trees out front. Well, the trees are gone, but the hits from that era are alive and well on Milwaukee's Pure Oldies 106.9 WRFF.

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back and taste that hot ham sandwich on a Sunday morning. Even better when it was at Bomberg's Hot Butter Crust Roll. They made my mouth water. And the great music at that time made my ears water. If that's a thing. The rolls are gone, but the hits are as tasty as they were back then. On Milwaukee's Pure Oldies, 106.9.

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Hang on. 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
1: Hi, this is Dan Buttrey, combat veteran of the Iraq War. Growing up, my grandmother would share a sad story of an uncle that was so close in age to her, they grew up like brother and sister. Private Raymond Frederick served in the Pacific during World War II, where he fought and died in the Philippines. Designated as his next of kin, she received the War Department's death notice of Ray in May 1945, days short of the island's liberation. Weeks after receiving the death notice, Ray's last handwritten letter home was delivered, arriving to her as a message from the grave. This Memorial Day, let us never forget.
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1: Hey, it's Jim Ryan, just after 6 a.m. on your Wednesday. 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

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So I've been trying to drink a lot of water lately. You ever do that? You go into this like hydration mode, and then you have to go to the bathroom like 80 times a day. Is it worth it?

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Coming up on the 7 o'clock hour, we have our first Twin Spin after 7. In the meantime, Loggins and Messina, and here's Marvin Gaye.

0: You're listening to Milwaukee's Pure Oldies, 106.9. Association, that is Windy. Wrap it up a long set of Pure Oldies with Jim. Like I was saying, after 7, we have a twin spin coming up after 7 and 11. We do that Monday, Wednesday, and Friday. And Tuesdays and Thursdays, we do them after 8 o'clock, and then Mindy does it after 12. We're going to kick off a long set of Pure Oldies. Eddie Floyd in the mix, also Jule Akins up next.
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Twin Spin number one comes from this band, Vogues, from My Special Angel. It's a 5 o'clock world. It's Pure Oldies. Hey.

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Thankfully, you've got us to remind you. 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

0: 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Wrapping up a long set of Pure Oldies, this date in history, May 27th, 1957, Buddy Holly and the Crickets release, That'll Be the Day, became a number one hit in the UK and a number three hit here in the U.S. We're going to do lots of that kind of stuff. We'll do, like, things that happened in this date in history. 7:50, we got celebrity birthdays coming up. And 8:50, we are going to do happiness in the small moments.
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We're cruising through a long set of Pure Oldies. Miss Olivia Newton-John is coming up after this classic from the Animals.

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0: 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Come on.
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That's the Stones wrapping up a long set of Pure Oldies. Coming up on 7 for just about 7:50, we'll talk about celebrity birthdays today. Let's see who was born on this date in mostly rock and roll history, but, you know, other things too. All right, if I can scroll to it, here we go. We have Susie Sue from Susie and the Banshees, born in 1957. Lisa Left Eye Lopez from TLC was born in 1971. Andre 3000 from Outkast, 1975. Rudy Lewis from The Drifters was born in 1935. And Mr. Neil Finn, the lead singer of Crowded House, born on this date in 1958.

0: Stroll. 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
1: Hefty, hefty, hefty.
0: Hefty Slider Bag. Seal it with a slide. One more time now, y'all. Come on.
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1: Hi, this is Dan Buttry, combat veteran of the Iraq War. May signifies our nation's most patriotic month. Established shortly after World War II, Armed Forces Day honors all of our men and women currently serving in the military every third Saturday of May. 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While May can always be busy with various activities, take time this year to thank a member of our armed forces and remember our fallen. They are why we have our freedom.
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Milwaukee's Pure Oldies, 106.9. What a fun song this is. More of a novelty song, but was still a big hit for Herman's Hermits.

0: 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Sam Cooke wrapping it up, just about 8:20 on Pure Oldies. So coming up at 8:50, we're going to talk about happiness in the small moments, which is just this little feature I do where I try to pick a moment throughout my day that we might normally overlook and not appreciate and just appreciate it. I mean, it's pretty simple. So I got one lined up. I got one in the can ready to go. We'll talk about that in about a half hour. In the meantime, we got music from Paul and Linda McCartney, also Lulu. Sir Douglas Quintet is going to kick it off.
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You know, I got some house painting done this weekend over the long weekend, and I want to give a shout out to my buddy Marshall, his wife, and his young son Theodore, who came over and helped me. Actually did a lot of the work, so that was a big win over the long weekend. Brenda Lee now on Pure Oldies.

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1: 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Shangri-La's wrapping it up on Pure Oldies. Happiness in the small moments. All right, here's mine. So over the long weekend, I have a couple of friends who live in New York City. They're sisters. And so one of them I had bought a bottle of wine for a few months ago, the last time she was here visiting. And so she texted me over the weekend. I was like, oh, I'm drinking the wine now. It's great, da-da-da. So the next day, I text her, and I'm like, how'd the wine go last night? And she said, great, I'm at my parents' house. Her parents live right near me. I'm like, I had no idea you were in the area. And just out of the blue, I was like, let's grab a drink, thinking she would be busy, had plans. And she was like, let's do it. So we go to the bar. We went to this great bar and met some friends there. And it turned out to be like the coolest impromptu night of the weekend. And it was like spur of the moment. So that is my happiness in the small moments.
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We're inside a long set of Pure Oldies. It's Wednesday. We're past the halfway point of the show, which is nice. We got Freddie Payne coming up, Bobby Vinton, and here is Keith.

0: 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That's Bobby Vinton and Mr. Lonely on Pure Oldies. Let's scroll the list here and see if anything good happened in rock and roll history on this date, which happens to be the 27th of May. Otis Redding's backup band, the Bar-K's, entered the Billboard Top 100 with Soul Fingers. I don't know that song, so who cares about that? And in 1964, 11 young boys were suspended from Woodlands Comprehensive School in Coventry, England, for having Mick Jagger-style haircuts. So that was a little before my time, but I know talking to my parents about those days of the Beatles and the Beatles haircuts and how they thought it just looked awful. They were like long hair, they're, you know, unkempt. And now you look at them and it's like they had suits on, little ties, and they just had like a little shaggy hairdo. I think that's all right. But yeah, people got kicked out of school apparently for having that haircut. How times have changed.
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If you missed our twin spin earlier in the show, we have another one coming up after 11 o'clock. Lots of great oldies in the meantime, including this one from Little Peggy March.

0: If you love Pure Oldies as much as we do, you're in the right place. Milwaukee's Pure Oldies, 106.9. It's Bab Lewis with Baby I'm Yours on Pure Oldies. I don't know if anyone calls her Babs. If I met her, I guess I would. She might not like that, though, but who really knows? We got a long set of Pure Oldies. We're going to kick off with Strawberry Alarm Clock, and we're also from an artist who we just lost a couple of months ago. That's coming up on Pure Oldies.
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Just after 10 o'clock, inside a long set of Pure Oldies on a Wednesday. Still messed up from the long holiday weekend. I keep thinking today's Tuesday, but nope. We're farther along than we think. It's Pure Oldies with the Hollies.

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0: 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Wrapping up with Ray Charles on Pure Oldies with Jim Ryan, just about 10:20. A lot of great music on the way. Elton John coming up, Petula Clark, and Ricky Nelson all on the way.
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7: Remember that gigantic Longines Wittenauer clock on the scoreboard of County Stadium? 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

0: Milwaukee's Pure Oldies, 106.9. That's the Birds wrapping it up on Pure Oldies with Jim. It's almost 11 o'clock. Let's start thinking about what I'm going to have for lunch over the weekend. You know, it's easy to splurge on a holiday weekend, but I did pretty well for the most part. I'd splurged a little bit. I had a little Chinese food and a little bit of pizza. But for the most part, you know, I'm keeping the portions down. Like I said, hydrating, drinking a lot of water, which is making me go to the bathroom so much. If you're a fellow hydrator, you can probably relate to my ire, but that's just the way that is. So coming up on 11 o'clock, like I said, we got music from The Temptations and Bobby Vinton kicking it off.
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Pure oldies and nothing but pure oldies here on 106.9 WRXS. It's after 11 o'clock on Pure Oldies in the home stretch for my show anyway. Mindy coming up after 12. We have another twin spin this hour as well.

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And now, 1967 on Pure Oldies 106.9.

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0: 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Crosby, Stills, and Nash on Pure Oldies. I often forget that David Crosby and Melissa Etheridge have, I think, a couple of kids together. So Melissa Etheridge is a lesbian, and so she wanted kids, and David Crosby decided to donate, you know, his sperm so she could do that. And I just think that's, like, so nice. Like, they were friends, and he was like, here, do this thing, and she has these kids now, and they have this amazing, like, history. Their parents are both these famous rock stars, and what a story that is, huh? Sherelle's coming up next. Also, Elvis Presley on Pure Oldies.
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It's Mr. Stevie Wonder as we make our way closer and closer to the beloved lunch hour.

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1: Hi, this is Dan Buttrey, combat veteran of the Iraq War. Growing up, my grandmother would share a sad story of an uncle that was so close in age to her, they grew up like brother and sister. Private Raymond Frederick served in the Pacific during World War II, where he fought and died in the Philippines. Designated as his next of kin, she received the War Department's death notice of Ray in May 1945, days short of the island's liberation. Weeks after receiving the death notice, Ray's last handwritten letter home was delivered, arriving to her as a message from the grave. This Memorial Day, let us never forget.
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0: 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The kind with real horses? The Melody Top is gone, but the hits from those days sound better than ever. 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

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This is Milwaukee's Pure Oldies 106.9. You know, this song is so much fun. I feel like this is a great, like, working tune, right? You get in the zone with this tune, you get some work done, the next thing you know, your shift is over. It's the best. It's Pipeline on Pure Oldies 106.9.

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So what? 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

0: 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Dion wrapping it up on Pure Oldies with Jim Ryan coming up on 12 o'clock, the beloved lunch hour. Not sure what I'm feeling for lunch today. I don't know. Usually I tell you guys, but I got to be honest, it's going to be a game time decision. I don't know what I'm going to get when I leave here. We got the Rolling Stones coming up and music from Tommy Rowe. And of course, Mindy, who has a twin spin after three, and tons of Pure Oldies on the way. I'll talk to you tomorrow.
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1: Good afternoon. You know, I'd like to say a quick thanks to Judy for once again handwriting a very lovely note. That is much appreciated. People are so quick to be negative. It's very, very nice when you receive the positive. So thanks for that, Judy. No.

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We're with you. Unless Dad puts the kibosh on it. 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

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A site has a list of normal things that feel embarrassing. 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

0: 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Have you ever walked out of a store without buying anything and felt embarrassed? It doesn't make any sense, but it can feel awkward for a lot of people, especially in smaller shops that aren't crowded. A website has a list of normal things that feel embarrassing for no logical reason, and some of them may be relatable. Here's one: trying to park in a tight space. How about parallel parking?
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Normal things that feel embarrassing for no logical reason. Here's another one on this list. Stretching on your own before a workout class begins. I think that's just a responsible warm-up.

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1: Some of the best treats were hidden away in strip malls, like Charlie's over near the Steins on 27th. Great cheesesteaks. Charlie's is gone, but we're still serving up some tasty tunes from those days. Right here on Milwaukee's Pure Oldies 106.9 WRXS. 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

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This is on the list of normal things that feel embarrassing. I don't think it's embarrassing, and I guess that's why they say for no logical reason.

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1: We've been going over this list of normal things that feel embarrassing for no logical reason. Here's another one. Going through the TSA checkpoint at the airport. I suppose if you're searched beyond what's normal, but I think everybody puts their head down and is just trying to get through and not paying attention to anybody but themselves.
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Is doing yard work in front of your house a normal thing that feels embarrassing? It's another thing on this list for no logical reason. I think the only thing that might be embarrassing for me is my neighbors seeing that I clearly have no idea what I'm doing.

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Over the air or online, you're listening to Milwaukee's Pure Oldies 106.9. We're talking about this website that has a list of, quote, normal things that feel embarrassing for no logical reason. Here's another one. Sitting there while the restaurant staff sings happy birthday to you. Do you get mad at the person that threw you under the bus and said it was your birthday?

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1: How do you feel about opening presents in front of other people? This is on this list of normal things that feel embarrassing for no logical reason. I suppose you have to have the right reaction to open every gift as to not insult whomever gave it to you.
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Why would driving over a speed bump be a normal thing that feels embarrassing? I guess that's why they say for no logical reason this is on this list. I suppose maybe if you didn't realize it was there and you went over it way too fast.

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We've been talking about this site that has a list of normal things that feel embarrassing. Now I can understand this one, coughing in a quiet public place. 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

0: 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Why would walking to the bathroom in a crowded restaurant be a normal thing that feels embarrassing? I suppose if you feel like people are watching you. I think what would be worse is walking out of the bathroom with toilet paper stuck to your shoe.
1: 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It usually starts with a simple search. 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
1: Hi, this is Dan Buttrey, combat veteran of the Iraq War. May signifies our nation's most patriotic month. Established shortly after World War II, Armed Forces Day honors all of our men and women currently serving in the military every third Saturday of May. 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While May can always be busy with various activities, take time this year to thank a member of our armed forces and remember our fallen. They are why we have our freedom.
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0: 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It was today in 1963, Elvis records Echoes of Love. Please don't drag that string around. Devil in Disguise and Never Ending. And on this day in 1966, he records Where No One Stands Alone, Down in the Alley, Tomorrow is a Long Time, and Love Letters. We'll hear another one from Elvis next on Pure Oldies.
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8: In 1969, the first Captain's Steak joint opened in Milwaukee over there on 78th and Capitol. You could order a man-sized T-bone with baked potato for just $6.25. 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

over the air or online, you're listening to Milwaukee's Pure Oldies 106.9. How do you feel about public speaking? It's another thing on this list of normal things that feel embarrassing for no logical reason. 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

0: 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So we went over the list of normal things that feel embarrassing for no logical reason. Well, a clinical psychologist says many of them trigger self-consciousness or an uncomfortable awareness of oneself. If you feel like the center of attention, you aren't sure how to act or are worried about creating an awkward scene, that can be understandable. Others can include someone holding the door open for you when you're too far away, walking back after your turn in bowling, especially if you get a gutter ball, passing people when jogging or walking who are going really similar speeds to you, when someone knocks on the bathroom door and you have to let them know it's occupied, and everything to do with elevators.
1: What's worse than being too expensive? 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

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It was today in 1973, despite breaking up 3 years earlier, the Beatles land the number one album, the compilation The Beatles, 1967 to 1970. And today in 1977, Beatlemania, a Broadway tribute to the music of the Beatles, starring sound and lookalikes, opens at Winter Garden Theater to rave reviews. 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

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Test your smoke detectors and carbon monoxide alarms. It's a great time to do some quick spring checkup before the summer heat and storms arrive, although we've had plenty of them already. Neil Diamond on Pure.

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0: 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We've been talking about what experts say we should be doing around the house to prepare for summer. We should be inspecting our attic and crawl spaces for leaks, pests, or mold.
1: Well, we have an accident at Hampton. It's off on the right shoulder. Lots of delays in that construction zone right now. 41 northbound, also very slow from North Avenue to Hampton. 94 westbound, a struggle out of the Marquette past the stadium area. You're running into additional delays just past the zoo out towards Highway 18. 94 eastbound, the delays really kick in about 84th Street. 43 southbound, you are inching your way between Capitol Drive and the high-rise bridge. Steady delays, 894 southbound between the zoo and the hail. With traffic, I'm Lana Morgan.
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0: Sunday will never be the same, and neither will the other 6 days of the week. Now that there's a place in Milwaukee to hear some of the greatest hits of all time, right here on Milwaukee's Pure Oldies, 106.9.

pure oldies and nothing but pure oldies here on 106.9 WRXS. I'll tell you what AI can supposedly do now. First, it's Marvin and Tammy, your precious love on Pure Oldies.

Okay, were you at County Stadium when the Brewers shortstop Roberto Peña hit his legendary inside the park grand slam? I'll bet you were at the Ice Bowl, too. We're still hitting grand slams with some of the greatest hits ever recorded right here on Milwaukee's Pure Oldies. 106.9.

0: Over the air or online, you're listening to Milwaukee's Pure Oldies 106.9. The Daily Mail says a Chinese company has launched an AI collar that translates dog barks with a 95% accuracy rate. How could they possibly know? The PettyChat AI collar can be attached to a standard collar and translates in 1.2 seconds. Over 10,000 units have been reserved through pre-orders.
1: Southbound still inching your way from Capitol Drive to the high-rise bridge. 94 westbound, most of the heaviest delays begin about 84th Street as you try and work your way out to Highway 16. 94 eastbound, the wall of traffic kicks in right around 84th Street. 894 southbound, steady delays between the zoo and the hail. With traffic, I'm Lana Morgan. That's-

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A teenage tragedy originally told by Wayne Cochran in 1961 and revived in 1964 by J. Frank Wilson and the Cavaliers.

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1: Hi, this is Dan Buttrey, combat veteran of the Iraq War. Growing up, my grandmother would share a sad story of an uncle that was so close in age to her, they grew up like brother and sister. Private Raymond Frederick served in the Pacific during World War II, where he fought and died in the Philippines. Designated as his next of kin, she received the War Department's death notice of Ray in May 1945, days short of the island's liberation. Weeks after receiving the death notice, Ray's last handwritten letter home was delivered, arriving to her as a message from the grave. This Memorial Day, let us never forget.
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The next full moon will be a blue moon on Sunday. Yeah.

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Milwaukee's Pure Oldies, 106.9. Today's National Senior Health and Fitness Day, and a study published revealed that walking 7,000 steps a day cuts a

person's death risk by up to 50%. People who walk at least 8,000 steps a day also see a similar benefit. The findings match earlier work from the University of Massachusetts Amherst and show no extra benefit above 9,000 steps.

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I wonder if you're lonesome tonight. You know, someone said the world's a stage and each must play a part. 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Act one was where we met. 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
1: I'm a spaceman. 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